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1: 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All arrangements are in place for counting of votes today for the assembly elections in Assam, West Bengal, Kerala, Tamil Nadu and Union Territory of Puducherry. The counting will begin at 8 this morning. Counting of postal ballots will be taken up first and counting of electronic voting machines will start at 8:30 a.m. Early trends are expected to emerge by noon. Election Commission has put in place robust security arrangements for smooth counting in 4 states and 1 Union Territory. Counting of votes will be taken up for 126 assembly seats in Assam, 140 in Kerala, 234 in Tamil Nadu and 30 seats in Puducherry. In West Bengal, counting of votes will be taken up for 293 seats today. The re-poll for the Falta Assembly will be held on 21st May and the counting will be held on 24th May. We have a report.
2: All arrangements have been made for today's counting and personnel have already entered the centres. Out of 294 seats, the counting of votes for 293 assembly constituencies will be held today. A three-layer security arrangement has been established at each counting centre with the deployment of district police, state police and central forces. A total of 200 companies of central forces have been deployed across the venues. Section 163 of the Bharatiya Nyaya Suraksha Sanhita has been enforced within 100 meters of the counting centers and the commission has warned of strict action against any dereliction of duty during the process. Kollan Laha reporting from Kolkata.
1: Tamil Nadu recorded a historic and peaceful polling in all the 234 constituencies spread across all the 38 districts. Our correspondent has filed this report.
3: Today is the day to know the choice of the voters for 234 constituencies. It is also a day to find out whether the prediction of the exit polls as projected by various agencies, TV channels and individuals are true. As people are likely to gather around counting centers, state and paramilitary personnel have been posted outside the centers to strengthen security and divert traffic accordingly. The counting will begin with postal ballots and then the EVMs. With Sushil Tiwari, Joy, reporting for Akashwani from Chennai.
4: Janadesh 2026.
5: Special program on results of assembly elections in Assam, Kerala, Tamil Nadu, West Bengal and Puducherry.
4: Today, the 4th of May 2026.
5: Our correspondents on the ground will bring the latest developments for you.
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5: Tune into Akashwani Gold along with additional frequencies
4: from 8:30 a.m. onwards today.
5: Janadesh 2026.
1: Indian space startup GalaxEye has launched Mission Drishti, world's first Optosar satellite, aboard SpaceX's Falcon 9 rocket from California in United States. Weighing 190 kilograms, Mission Drishti is the largest Earth observation satellite ever built by a private Indian company. Vice President C.P. Radhakrishnan and Prime Minister Narendra Modi lauded the successful launch of Mission Drishti satellite, highlighting it as a major milestone in India's space and innovation journey. The United States and Iran appear no closer to a breakthrough as Washington pushes back on key elements of Tehran's proposed roadmap to end the conflict, even as a fragile ceasefire remains under pressure across West Asia. Iran's government spokesperson Ismail Baghai said the United States has responded to Tehran's 14-point plan aimed at ending the war, adding that the response is currently under review. U.S. President Donald Trump, speaking to Israeli media, said he had examined the proposal and described it as not acceptable. He said Iran has not yet paid a big enough price, signaling Washington's tougher stance as talks remain indirect and mediated. In IPL cricket, Gujarat Titans defeated Punjab Kings by 4 wickets at Narendra Modi Stadium in Ahmedabad last night, chasing a target of 164 runs set by Punjab Kings. Gujarat Titans scored 167 for 6 with one ball to spare. Sai Sudarshan was top scorer for Gujarat with 57 runs. Today, Mumbai Indians will face Lucknow Super Giants at Wankhede Stadium in Mumbai. The match will begin at 7:30 this evening. And that is the end of this news bulletin.

0: Good morning. I'm Anuja Kumar. The headlines. Counting of votes begin for assembly elections in Assam, West Bengal, Kerala, Tamil Nadu and Union Territory of Puducherry. Counting of votes also underway for bipolls in 7 assembly constituencies. India rejects Nepal's objection to Kailash Mansarovar Yatra through Lipu Lake Pass, calls it unjustified. IMD forecasts thunderstorms accompanied with hailstorm over North India, including Haryana, Himachal Pradesh, Uttar Pradesh and Uttarakhand today. United States to launch Project Freedom to guide stranded ships safely out of Strait of Hormuz. And in IPL cricket, Gujarat Titans defeat Punjab Kings by 4 wickets in Ahmedabad last night. And now the news in detail. Counting of votes began for the assembly elections in Assam, West Bengal, Kerala, Tamil Nadu and Union Territory of Puducherry this morning. Counting began at 8 a.m. with postal ballots taken up first, which will be followed by electronic voting machines or EVMs. Early trends are expected to emerge by noon. The Election Commission has made elaborate arrangements to ensure peaceful and transparent counting. Counting of votes is being conducted for 293 seats in West Bengal, 126 assembly seats in Assam, 140 in Kerala, 234 in Tamil Nadu and 30 seats in Puducherry. Now we go over live to our correspondent Kalyan Laha in Kolkata for the latest update on counting. Kalyan, how is counting progressing in West Bengal?
1: At this moment, the postal ballot is being counted. And after the completion of postal ballot, the EVM counting will start. And the Election Commission has taken all the arrangements to conduct a free, fair and a peaceful counting. And three-layer security arrangement has been established at all the counting centers. And there are 77 counting centers in the state. And one thing I should mention that today 293 assemblies constituencies counting is being held, and Election Commission has ordered repoll in Falta assembly constituency on that will be held on 21st May, and the result is on 24th May.
0: Thank you, Kalyan, for that update. We also have with us our correspondent Rakesh Dole from Guwahati for the latest update on counting from the state of Assam. Rakesh, what latest update you have for our listeners on counting in Assam?
2: Yes, in Assam, counting of votes for the general elections to the Legislative Assembly got underway a short while ago under tight multi-layer security arrangements. The state has recorded a high voter turnout of 85.96%, the highest in the last 5 Assembly elections. Counting is being conducted at 40 centres across the state. While most districts have one counting centres each at their headquarters, Kokrajhar, Tinsukia, Jorhat have 2 centers each and Nogaon has 3. The entire process is being monitored by 126 counting observers with support from nearly 6,000 counting personnel and over 2,300 micro observers. A total of 722 candidates are in fray for the 126 member assembly. The majority mark to form the government stands at 64. Back to you.
0: Thank you, Rakesh. Moving on to Kerala, where we have our correspondent Smithy Paluruthi. Smithy, how is the counting going on for the Kerala Assembly elections?
3: Anuja, counting of postal vote began at 8 a.m. in 140 constituencies across 43 locations in Kerala. EMs will be brought in for counting within the next few minutes. Initial trends are expected by 9:30 a.m., Anuja. At the same time, all three political fronts are expressing strong confidence about the results. The LDF is anticipating a continuation power, while the UDF is expecting strong comeback. The NDA is hopeful of emerging as a decisive force in the Kerala Assembly. Anyhow, we will have to wait for just 2-3 hours to get a clear picture of the outcome. So let's wait for that, Anuja. That's all, Anuja.
0: Thank you, Smithy, for that update. And now we go over live to Puducherry, where we have our correspondent Bibin S. Nath. Bibin, tell us, how is the counting progressing in Puducherry?
4: Anuja, in the first round, votes from 17 assembly constituencies will be taken up across all 6 counting centers.
2: It includes 12 constituencies in the Puducherry region, 3 in Karaikal and 1 each in Mahi and Yanam. The remaining 13 constituencies will be taken up in the second round. A total of 859 officials, including counting supervisors, assistants and micro observers, have been deployed for counting duties. Altogether, 166 tables have been set up for the EVM and VVPAT counting, along with the 35 tables for postal ballots. Anuja.
0: Thank you, Bipin, for that update. And we also have with us our Chennai correspondent, Joy, with latest update on counting in Tamil Nadu. Joy, please give us the latest update on the counting in Tamil Nadu.
4: Good morning, Anuja. The counting has begun in all the polling stations with high security. Counting is taking place in 62 centers. Over 4 crore 58 lakh voters have exercised the franchise this time. The state has 188 general constituencies, 44 SC and 2 SC constituencies. This is the first election after the special intensive roll, Anuja. And 1 lakh police personnel have been involved in protecting the counting centers. Party workers have gathered outside the counting centers, eagerly waiting for the results. The key contestants are Union Minister Yal Murugan, and there are 3 chief ministers during in this election. One is the present Chief Minister M.K. Stalin, and 2 former chief ministers, Edappadi Palaniswami and Mr. O. Paneerselvam. Paneerselvam is contesting as a DMK candidate for the first time from Bodi Nayakanur. Actor Vijay is contesting in 2 constituencies, one in Perambur in Chennai, and another one Tiruchi East in Tiruchirappalli. Former Governor of Telangana and Puducherry, Dr. Tamilsai Soundarajan, is contesting from Mylapore. BJP State President Tainar Nagendran and former AIADMK strongman K. Sengotain is contesting from TVK, the new party, which is expected to give a strong presence in this election. This is the first part. This is their first election. Just 2 years after the fan club of actor Vijay has become the party. Anuja.
0: Thank you, Joy, for that update.
5: Janadesh 2026.
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6: Janadesh 2026.
0: The counting of votes for 7 assembly by-polls in 5 states is also being taken up this morning. The 7 seats are Umret in Gujarat, Bagalkot and Davangere South in Karnataka, Rahuri and Baramati in Maharashtra, Kori Dang in Nagaland and Dharmnagar in Tripura. India has rejected Nepal's claim over Lipu Lake Pass, termed it as a long-standing route for the Kailash Mansarovar Yatra since 1954, and the Yatra through this route has been going on for decades. Ministry of External Affairs spokesperson Randhir Jaiswal in a social media post said, this in response to claims related to border issues made by Foreign Ministry of Nepal in the context of the annual Kailash Mansarovar Yatra. He stressed that India's position in this regard had been consistent and clear, and this is not a new development. Mr. Jaiswal pointed out that India has consistently maintained that such claims are neither justified nor based on historical facts and evidence. He stressed that such unilateral artificial enlargement of territorial claims is untenable. The spokesperson added that India remains open to a constructive interaction with Nepal on all issues in the bilateral relationship, including on resolving agreed outstanding boundary issues through dialogue and diplomacy. This is Akashvani giving you the news. For quick news updates around the clock, follow us on X handle at EIR News Alerts. And for details of these stories and more, log on to our website www.newsoneir.gov.in and download the News on EIR app. Defence Minister Rajnath Singh will inaugurate a North Tech Symposium on the theme Raksha Triveni Sangam, where technology, industry and soldiering converge in Prayagraj, Uttar Pradesh today. The Ministry of Defense informed that the symposium will serve as a vibrant platform to showcase and integrate state-of-the-art indigenous technologies to overcome operational challenges. Minister of External Affairs Dr. S. Jayashankar

0: interacted with the Indian community in Jamaica. In a social media post, he said that the Prime Minister of Jamaica spoke about the Indian community's contributions. Both leaders discussed the transformation underway, especially in infrastructure, human development, and technology-driven governance and entrepreneurship. They also discussed the recent developments in Indian-Jamaica ties. The United States will launch Project Freedom to guide countries with ships stranded in the Strait of Hormuz. President Donald Trump said this effort will help hundreds of vessels and some 20,000 seafarers. In a social media post, he said that neutral and innocent countries have been affected by the Iran war, and the U.S. has told these countries that Washington will guide their ships safely out of these restricted waterways so that they can freely and ably get on with their business. Three people have died and three fell ill after a suspected hantavirus outbreak on a cruise ship en route from Argentina to Cape Verde. According to the World Health Organization, hantavirus is a rodent-borne virus that can cause fatal respiratory illness. The India Meteorological Department, or IMD, has forecast thunderstorms accompanied with hailstorm over Delhi, Haryana, Himachal Pradesh, Punjab, Uttar Pradesh and Uttarakhand for today. Similar weather conditions are also likely to prevail over parts of Jammu and Kashmir, Ladakh, Jharkhand, Madhya Pradesh and Odisha. It also predicted heavy rainfall at isolated places over Bihar, Arunachal Pradesh, Assam, Meghalaya, Kerala, Nagaland, Manipur, Puducherry, Uttarakhand and West Bengal. And in sports, in IPL cricket, Gujarat Titans defeated Punjab Kings by 4 wickets in Ahmedabad last night. Chasing a target of 164 runs set by Punjab Kings, Gujarat Titans scored 167 for 6 with one ball to spare. Today, Mumbai Indians will face Lucknow Super Giants at Wankhede Stadium in Mumbai. The match will begin at 7:30 this evening. And now for a look at today's newspapers, it's over to Shagun Chopra.
1: Thank you, Anuja. The dailies have mentioned about the three-tier security system in place for election results today, with all eyes on counting centres. Verdict day arrives for high-stakes elections, writes in the Sun Times, while the Pioneer says, from Bengal to Kerala, high voter turnout set the stage for a dramatic result today. Government explores EU-like law to safeguard firms against third-country sanctions, cites the Indian Express. In its editorial page, the Sun Times talks about UAE's exit from the Organization of Petroleum Exporting Countries. It reflects the new security architecture being built around Abu Dhabi. The choice of New Delhi is to be a participant in shaping the new order or be a price taker once it is built. The Times of India mentions about the relief after UAE airline resume operations. A headline in the paper also says, Iran proposes a 30-day plan to end war. Says it has received US reply. And finally, a headline in the Tribune states, artificial intelligence to create 6 million healthcare jobs in India by 2030. And with that, it's back to you, Anuja.
0: Thank you, Shagun. And in sub early trends, in counting for assembly elections, early trends have started coming in for Kerala, Tamil Nadu, Assam and West Bengal. In Kerala, trends are available for 11 seats. Congress is leading in 5 seats, CPIM in 3 seats, BJP, RSP and Independent in 1 each. In Tamil Nadu, trends are available for 2 seats, DMK and TVK are leading in 1 each. In Assam, trends are available for 10 seats, BJP is leading in 9 constituencies and AGP in 1. The first trends have also started coming in from West Bengal. BJP is leading in all 3 constituencies for which trends are available. And now before we end the bulletin, the headlines once again. Counting of votes begins for assembly elections in Assam, West Bengal, Kerala, Tamil Nadu and Union Territory of Puducherry. Counting also underway for by-polls in 7 assembly constituencies. India rejects Nepal's objection to Kailash Mansarovar Yatra through Lipu Lake Pass, calls it unjustified. IMD forecasts thunderstorms accompanied with hailstorm over North India, including Haryana, Himachal Pradesh, Uttar Pradesh and Uttarakhand today. United States to launch Project Freedom to guide stranded ships safely out of Strait of Hormuz. And in IPL cricket, Gujarat Titans defeat Punjab Kings by 4 wickets in Ahmedabad last night. And with that, we end the morning news. Have a nice day.
2: Akashvani. ತೊಂಬತ್ತರ ಸಂಭ್ರಮದ

0: My eyes are closed. I can't see.
1: You can find out. Try it. What do I hold?
2: Aung San La touched it.
0: It is something soft. A flower.
1: Yes. But what flower is it? Smell it.
0: It is a rose.
1: Good. Now try another thing. What do I hold?
0: I know. It is the bell. The small bell that gives such a musical sound. I can hear it, Ava.
2: Aung San La took the bell and shook it herself.
1: Smart girl. What do I hold now? Do you know?
2: Aung San La touched it.
0: It is a glass.
2: She put one finger slightly into the glass.
0: A glass of water?
1: Are you sure? It could be milk or juice.
2: Aung San La tasted it.
0: Oh, it is not water. It is orange juice.
1: Good girl. Now, I will remove the scarf. You must tell what is in front of you.
2: She took off the scarf. Aung San La blinked and looked at her.
0: It is you, Ava. I see you. That was a wonderful game, Ava.
1: So, Aung San La, if a child cannot see, there are other ways of finding out things. But the child may have some difficulties. I hope all of you will be friends with the new boy.
0: Yes, Ava.
1: Good girl.
2: Aung San La calls her mother Ava. What is the word for mother in your mother tongue? Close your eyes. Imagine that when your eyes are closed, how would you identify water, flower, sugar, direction of a clapping sound?
1: Note to the teacher. Sensitize children to the challenges faced by the differently abled.
3: Seeing without seeing. You were just listening to this program. Program coordinator, Professor Rajendra Pal. Technical coordinator, Bati Langlingdo. Artists, Shalini Singh and Farhan Ali. Sound recordist, Sangeet. Assistants in production, Meenakshi Kukreti. Directed and produced by Ajit Horo. Dear listeners, if you want to give your feedback on our programs, you are most welcome to contact us on our IVRS number 8800440559. We may be contacted as well at our email address. Our email ID is audio@ciet.nic.in. This program was brought to you by CIET NCERT, New Delhi, India. अभी आपने सुना ये कार्यक्रम। आशा है श्रोताओं कि ये कार्यक्रम आपको जरूर पसंद आया होगा।

Good afternoon. This is Akashwani and I am Valsa Williams with the Midday News. The headlines. BJP heads for landslide victory in West Bengal, leads on 193 seats out of 293, Trinamool ahead on 95 seats. In Assam, BJP set to return to power for a third term. In Tamil Nadu, actor turned politician Vijay's party TVK delivers a super hit on debut, ruling DMK on third spot, Chief Minister MK Stalin trails. In Kerala, Congress-led UDF marches towards a clear majority to replace LDF. NDA on way to retain power in Puducherry. In assembly by-elections, BJP wins one seat each in Gujarat, Tripura and Nagaland. Early trends are now available for all four states and the Union Territory of Puducherry, which went to polls for assembly elections. Initial trends that emerged have sustained as counting rounds progress into the day. As per latest counting, the BJP has taken a surprise lead in West Bengal, while in Tamil Nadu, new entrant Tamilaga Vetri Karagam, TVK, led by actor C. Joseph Vijay, has surged ahead. Opposition AIADMK is in second position and the state's ruling DMK is trailing at third spot. In Kerala, Congress-led UDF has secured a comfortable lead, while the ruling BJP has secured a big lead in Assam. In West Bengal, the BJP is heading towards a victory as per trends available so far. Counting is taking place for 293 assembly constituencies out of a total 294. Trends are available for all 293 seats. BJP is leading in 193. Trinamool Congress is ahead in 95. CPM in 1 and others in 4. The Trinamool Congress is staring at defeat after 15 years in power in the first election after the Special Intensive Division SIR. West Bengal Assembly has 294 seats. To form the government, a simple majority of 148 seats is needed. Any party or coalition of parties must gain the magic figure to win the election. West Bengal Chief Minister and TMC leader Mamata Banerjee is leading over her BJP rival Shubhendu Adhikari in Bhavanipur constituency, while Shubhendu Adhikari is leading in Nandigram seat. Sitting BJP MLA Agnimitra Paul is leading in Asansol Dokhin seat over her nearest rival Tapush Banerjee of the TMC. BJP candidate Sharvari Mukherjee is leading over her nearest rival of TMC in the erstwhile left bastion of Jadavpur in South Kolkata. BJP candidate Ratna Devnath, mother of the victim doctor in RG Kaur rape and murder horror, is leading from Panihati.

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1: The latest update is BJP is leading in more than 190 seats, and if we see the voter percentage, that BJP's percentage compared to 2021 election has increased nearly 8%, and TMC's percentage decreased nearly 7%, and we also see that this is a BJP thumping victory is going to be held compared to the 2024 Lok Sabha election. And one more thing is that in Kolkata there are many seats where BJP is leading at this moment, and voters are favoring BJP this time, not only in Kolkata, in other states like in Purva Bardhaman, in Murshidabad, in Malda, North Chobbish Paragona, South Chobbish Paragona. There are many seats where BJP is leading at this time.
0: Right, Kalyan, thanks for bringing us those details. In Assam, the ruling BJP is all set to retain power for the third consecutive term as per trends and results available so far. Out of a total of 126 assembly seats, results have been declared for 13 constituencies. BJP has bagged 10 seats, while its allies AGP has won one seat and Borderland People's Front has bagged 2 seats. Trends are available for the remaining 113 seats. BJP is leading in 69, while its ally AGP is ahead in 7 and Borderland People's Front in 8. Congress is leading in 25 seats and AIUDF and Rajor Dal in 2 each. BJP candidate and Chief Minister Hemanta Biswa Sarma is leading over his nearest Congress rival Vidisha Niyog in the Jalukbari constituency. BJP candidate Hitendranath Goswami has defeated Assam Congress President Gaurav Gogoi in Jorhat. Cabinet Minister Piyush Hazarika of the BJP has defeated Congress's Bubul Das in Jagi Road constituency. Most of the ministers in the outgoing BJP-led Assam government are leading. Aham Gana Parishat AGP President and Agriculture Minister Atul Bora is leading from Bokakhat constituency by more than 3,000 votes over his nearest Rajor Dal candidate. Minister and BJP leader Chandramohan Patwari is ahead of Congress's Rathul Patwari in Tihu seat. Actor turned politician Vijay led Tamaragavetri Karagam TVK is all set to create history in Tamil Nadu Assembly election by emerging as the single largest party leading on 110 seats out of 234 constituencies across the state. Counting of votes is underway at all 75,064 polling stations at 62 designated counting centres across the state amid tight security. In an intense three-cornered battle in the state, trends are available from all 234 seats. According to the Election Commission, the ruling Dravida Munnetra Kazhagam DMK, led by Chief Minister M.K. Stalin, is leading on 49 seats, while its rival All India Anna Dravida Munnetra Kazhagam AIADMK is leading at 57 seats. PMK is leading on 5 seats. Indian National Congress INC is leading on 4 seats, BJP has taken a lead on 1 seat, and others in 9 seats. We are now joined live by our correspondent Joy from Chennai for more updates. Joy, what is the atmosphere like in the state as debutant TVK has taken a surprising lead?
2: Yeah. Good afternoon, Valsa. Good afternoon. The atmosphere is celebration for TVK fans. The Gen Z's favorite Ilaiya Thalapathi actor Vijay has secured almost 38% of the votes and is leading in 112 seats. AIADMK-led NDA has the numbers for opposition, and DMK has been pushed to the third place, with Chief Minister Stalin trailing in his constituency. Actor Vijay's favorite verse, Unga Vijay, Naan Varen, meaning I'm your Vijay and I'm coming. So that is the magic word that took the election campaign by surprise. Tamil Nadu, which has been missing the charismatic figures like Jayalalitha and MGR, is now happy with the presence of actor Vijay according to the Gen Z group. His blockbuster films also caters to the young voters of the state and all the age group. The contributing factor to Vijay's leading position is that over 2 crore

0: crore 14 lakh voters from 18 to 40 years who are constantly engaged with the social media, were keenly following actor Vijay where he goes and what he does. Actor Vijay's father also appreciated his boldness in launching his political career as a lone person, as an independent party. And allegations against DMK government's law and order situation, drug smuggling and corruption were targeted during this election by all the parties, including TVK. However, though it is the single largest party, it is missing the majority figure. So we will know the real situation as time goes.
1: Right.
0: Thank you, Alta.
1: Right. Joy, thank you for those details. On to Keralam, counting of votes is underway at 40,771 polling stations, according to trends available for all 140 seats. Congress has secured a lead in 60 seats and its ally, the Indian Union Muslim League, IUML, is leading in 23 seats. Ruling CPIM is ahead in 28, while its ally, CPI, in 9 seats. Kerala Congress is ahead in 7 seats, while the BJP is leading in 2 seats. We now have our correspondent Smriti M. Paluruthi with us. Smriti, tell us the atmosphere in Kerala with the UDF poised for a win.
2: Well, sir, a very strong anti-incumbency wave is seen against LDF all over Kerala. Almost all the prominent leaders of the ruling LDF are facing the heat of this wave. Well, sir, take the case of Chief Minister Pinarayi Vijayan, who won from Dharmadam last time with a huge margin, which was more than the vote secured by his nearest contestant. Now he is facing a neck-to-neck competition. Pinarayi Vijayan may even lose the battle in the final round, from where he was expecting an easy walkover. The UDF camps are in a celebratory mood from morning itself. Prominent leaders, including opposition leader V.D. Satheesan and former KPC President Ramesh Chennithala, were maintaining a clear lead from the beginning. Well, sir, another significant performance is by BJP State President Rajiv Chandrasekhar. He has been maintaining his lead from the very first round. The BJP, which is currently has no representation in the assembly, is performing very well in many constituencies across Kerala. Apart from Nemam, the BJP is in a strong position in Palakkad, Kazhakkootam and Manjeshwaram. Well, sir, we have to wait until the final round of counting in these places. At the same time, Union Minister of State George Kurian is trailing in third place behind UDF and LDF. That's all for now, well, sir.
1: Right, thank you, Smriti, for that update. Puducherry is expected to witness the return of a National Democratic Alliance NDA government led by N. Rangaswamy's All India NR Congress, AINRC, out of a total of 30 seats. Results of 14 seats are available. Ruling AINRC has won 7 seats, while BJP bagged 2 seats. AIADMK, Indian National Congress, and DMK have also won 1 seat each so far, and independents bagged 2 seats. We now go over live to our correspondent Vivin S. Nath in Puducherry. Vivin, what are the key results in the Union Territory as people have reinstated their trust in the AINRC?
3: Well, sir, among the key results, All India NR Congress candidate and incumbent Chief Minister N. Rangaswamy has won Tattanchavadi constituency by 4,441 votes. In this constituency, Neyyam Makkal Kazhagam candidate E. Vinayakam finished second, while former Chief Minister and Congress candidate V. Vaithilingam slipped to fourth position behind an independent candidate. In Embalam, All India NR Congress candidate E. Mohan Das has won by a margin of 4,661 votes, while in Ariyankuppam, AINRC candidate C. Ayyappan has secured a victory by a margin of 603 votes. In Osudu, Congress candidate P. Karthikeyan has won by a margin of 4,018 votes over the BJP candidate. While, sir, among the ongoing counts, All India NR Congress candidates are leading in several constituencies, including Muthiyalpet, Karikal North, Nettapakkam, Lospet, Yanam.
1: In assembly by-elections for 7 constituencies across 5 states, BJP has won 1 seat each in Gujarat, Tripura and Nagaland, and is leading in 1 each in Maharashtra and Karnataka. In Maharashtra, BJP ally Nationalist Congress Party NCP is leading in the other constituency where bipoll was held. Congress candidate is leading in 1 constituency in Karnataka. In Dharmanagar constituency of Tripura, BJP's Jawahar Chakraborty has defeated Amitabh Datta of Communist Party of India Marxist by a margin of 18,290 votes, while in Koridang assembly constituency of Nagaland, Tauchir E. Imchen of BJP has defeated independent candidate Toshik

Kaba by a margin of 3,123 votes. In Umret constituency of Gujarat, Harshad Bhai Govind Bhai Parmar of BJP has won by a margin of 30,743 votes. Prime Minister Narendra Modi will visit the BJP headquarters in New Delhi this evening. He will address the party workers after the results of the assembly elections in four states and one union territory. BJP leaders have hailed the party's victory in West Bengal and Assam. Party spokesperson Shehzad Poonawalla has said the BJP is heading towards a historic win in West Bengal as per trends of assembly election results. He said it is BJP spokesperson Tuhin Sinha has said people of West Bengal have rejected the politics of TMC. He said it is a big day for the BJP and a tribute to the legacy of Dr. Shyama Prasad Mukherjee. And now before we end the bulletin, the headlines once again. BJP heads for landslide victory in West Bengal assembly elections, leads on 193 seats out of 293, Trinamool ahead on 95 seats. In Assam, BJP set to return to power for third term. In Tamil Nadu, actor-turned-politician Vijay's party TVK delivers a super hit on debut, ruling DMK on third spot, Chief Minister M.K. Stalin trails. In Kerala, Congress-led UDF marches towards clear majority to replace LDF. NDA on way to retain power in Puducherry. In assembly by-elections, BJP wins one seat each in Gujarat, Tripura and Nagaland. With that, we end the midday news.

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1: 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Initial trends that emerged in counting of votes for all four states and a union territory have sustained as counting grounds progress into the day. BJP is headed for a landslide victory in West Bengal Assembly elections, whereas the ruling dispensations are set to return in Assam and Puducherry. In Tamil Nadu, actor-turned-politician Vijay's party TVK is poised to deliver a super hit on debut. In Kerala, Congress-led UDF is marching towards a clear majority to replace LDF. In assembly by-elections, BJP has won a seat each in Gujarat, Tripura and Nagaland, while Congress has won a seat in Karnataka. In West Bengal, out of a total of 293 assembly seats, results have been declared for 61 constituencies so far. BJP has bagged 48 seats, while Trinamool Congress has won 30

0: seats. As per the trends available so far, for 232 seats, BJP is leading in 153, while Trinamool Congress is ahead in 73, CPM in 1, Congress in 2, and others in 3. Ruling BJP appears all set to retain power in Assam, securing a historic third successive term. Out of a total of 126 assembly seats, results have been declared for 86 constituencies so far. BJP has bagged 62 seats, while its ally Aham Gana Parikhar, AGP, has won 6 seats, and Bodoland People's Front, BPF, has secured 8 seats. Congress has gained 7, while ARUTF, Raijor Dal and TMC clinched 1 seat each. In Kerala, results and trends are available for all 140 seats. Congress-led UDF is on course to trounce the ruling LDF. Congress has won 55 seats and is leading in 8 seats. Congress ally RUMN has won 15 seats and leading in 7. Ruling CPM has won 22 seats and leading in 4. Ally CPI has won 7 seats and leading in 1 seat. While Kerala Congress has won 6 seats and is leading in 1 seat. Actor turned politician Vijay's led Tamaragavetri Karagam or TVK is all set to create history in Tamil Nadu assembly elections by emerging as the single largest party. Puducherry is expected to witness the return of a National Democratic Alliance government led by N. Rangasamy's All India NR Congress. Out of a total of 30 seats, results of 20 seats are available. N. Rangasamy's AINRC has won 9 seats, while BJP has bagged 2 seats. AIADMK has got 1 seat, INC has got 1 seat, DMK got 2, TVK has got 2 seats. In assembly by-elections for 7 constituencies across 5 states, BJP has won a seat each in Gujarat, Tripura and Nagaland and is leading in 1 seat in Maharashtra. Congress has won 2 seats in Karnataka. We now go over live to our correspondent Anupam, who is present outside BJP headquarters in Delhi. Anupam, how is the atmosphere at the BJP office after its massive win in West Bengal and Assam in Puducherry assembly polls?
1: Yes, sir. There is a lot of happiness and enthusiasm over here in party headquarters in New Delhi. And after 6:30 p.m., the Prime Minister is about to arrive here to attend the victory celebration along with party workers and office bearers. Party President Nitin Naveen and Union Minister Amit Shah, Rajnath Singh, Nitin Gadkari and Jagat Prakash Nadda will also be available here, will be participating in the victory celebrations. Here people are busting crackers, applying colors to each other and distributing sweets to celebrate the victory in all three states and UTs, and they are also expressing happiness over their performance in Tamil Nadu and Kerala.
0: Right.
1: Saira.
0: Right, thanks a lot, Anupam. In some other news, Iran has warned the U.S. against entering the Strait of Hormuz, stating that any attempt to enter the area will be met with force. In a statement, Iran's Khatam al-Anbiya central headquarters said that any foreign armed forces, especially U.S. troops, would be targeted if they approach the vital shipping route. And benchmark domestic equity indices ended around 0.5% higher today. Sensex gained 356 points to close at 77,269, while Nifty rose 122 points to settle at 24,119. Broader market on the National Stock Exchange also closed in positive zone. Mid-cap 100 climbed over 0.6% and small-cap 100 jumped 0.7%. And that is the end of this news bulletin.

Good evening. This is Akashvani. I am Saira Mujtaba with the news at 9. The headlines. BJP scripts history with massive mandate in West Bengal. Also sees third consecutive term in Assam. NDA retains Puducherry. Prime Minister Narendra Modi expresses gratitude to people and party workers of West Bengal, Assam, Puducherry, Tamil Nadu and Kerala. Attributes today's win to India's democratic and constitutional values. Congress-led United Democratic Front sweeps Kerala. TVK party of actor-turned-politician Vijay opens account with blockbuster performance in Tamil Nadu. In assembly by-elections, BJP bags 4 seats, Congress wins 2, while NCP Sunetra Pawar wins with record margin. And poll results cheer domestic stock markets with Sensex surging 356 points and Nifty crossing 24,100. And now the news in detail. The Bharatiya Janata Party BJP has scripted history in West Bengal by securing an overwhelming mandate in the 294-member state assembly. The ruling BJP-led NDA has secured a historic third consecutive term in Assam. In Kerala, the United

0: the Democratic Front has swept the polls with 99 seats, signaling a decisive return to power. Puducherry is expected to witness the return of a National Democratic Alliance or NDA government led by N. Rangasamy's All India NR Congress, AINRC. In Tamil Nadu, actor turned politician Vijay's party, TVK, is poised to deliver a super hit on debut. In West Bengal, the party has crossed the majority mark of 148 in the 294-member house, ending the 15-year rule of Mamata Banerjee-led Trinamool Congress, or TMC, in the first election after Special Intensive Revision, or SIR, of electoral rules. With this win, the state will be witnessing its first BJP government since independence. Out of a total of 293 assembly seats, results have been declared for 213 constituencies so far. BJP has bagged 154 seats, while Trinamool Congress has won 54 seats. Congress and regional Aam Janata Unnayan Party, AJUP, secured two seats each, and CPM clinched one seat. More from our correspondent.
1: The Bharatiya Janata Party swept West Bengal with a thumping majority. The party outpowered the Trinamool Congress in several districts of West Bengal. After the results of many constituencies started to come out, it is observed that people of Bengal relied on the development and pro-people campaign of the BJP. BJP's vote share increased by more than 7% compared to the last assembly election. Trinamool Congress's vote share decreased by more than 8%. Trinamool Congress's chief, Mamata Banerjee, is trailing in the Bhavanipur assembly as the last report came in. Many heavyweight Trinamool Congress candidates and sitting ministers lost their constituencies. Shoshi Paja, Sujit Bosu, Chandima Bhattacharya, Birbaha Hazda, among many have been defeated by the BJP candidates. In Kolkata, BJP won many seats regarded as the Trinamool Congress stronghold. Kollan Laha reporting from Kolkata.
0: The Election Commission has ordered re-polling in Bhatta constituency to be held on the 21st of this month and counting on the 24th. In Assam, out of the results declared for 101 constituencies, BJP has bagged 73 seats, while its allies, Oham Gona Parikar, AGP, has won 6 seats and Borderland People's Front, or BPF, has secured 8 seats. On the other hand, Congress has gained 10 seats, All India United Democratic Front, AIUTF, clinched 2 seats, while Raijor Dal and TMC have secured 1 seat each. BJP leader and incumbent Chief Minister Hemant Biswa Sarma has won from Jalukbari constituency, defeating Congress rival Bidisha Niyog. Party leader Hitendra Nath Goswami defeated Assam Congress President Gaurav Gogoi in Jorhat seat. More from our correspondent.
2: The 2026 Assam Assembly election results mark a significant shift in the state's political landscape. The BJP-led NDA's landslide victory, securing 102 seats, can be attributed to a combination of strong leadership, strategic alliance management, and a campaign that effectively balanced development with identity politics. Chief Minister Hemanta Biswa Sarma emerged as the central architect of this victory. Unlike previous elections, this contest was widely seen as a referendum of BJP's governance, one that the electorate endorsed decisively. A key contributing factor was this targeted welfare approach, particularly direct benefit transfer scheme, such as Arunodoy, which provides financial assistance to women along with microfinance loan waivers. These initiatives help create a substantial and loyal base of beneficiary voters. Infrastructure development also played a crucial role. The completion of major bridges over Brahmaputra, expansion of road connectivity, and establishment of new medical colleges serve as a visible indicator of the double engine government's delivery. Rakesh Dole, Akashwani News, Guwahati.
0: In Kerala, Congress-led UDF has clinched a decisive win. While the Congress won 63 seats, its ally IUML added 22, giving the alliance a dominant edge across the state. A report.
3: A very strong anti-government wave is visible across Kerala, including in the stronghold of the LDF. Apart from the CPM, only CPI and RJD were able to win seats from the ruling front. At the same time, almost all the prominent UDF leaders were elected with clear majorities across Kerala. On the other hand, the BJP, which had no representation in the assembly, has secured 3 seats this time. BJP State President Raji Chandrasekhar, who led the election campaign, secured a standing victory from Nayamam in Thiruvananthapuram. The victories of former Union Minister V. Muralidharan from Kalakutam and B.B. Gopakumar from Chathanur also point to the progress made by the BJP in Kerala. CPM-led LDF has lost many of its strongholds and most of the ministers in the outgoing government were rejected by the voters. Nidhi M. Palluruthi, Akashvani News, Thiruvananthapuram.
0: In Puducherry, the National Democratic Alliance is set to form the

0: next government, securing a comfortable majority of 18 in the 30-member House. Among NDA constituents, the All India NR Congress has won 12 seats, the Bharatiya Janata Party 4 seats, while other allies AIADMK and Lachya Janayag Gachi winning 1 seat each. More from our correspondent.
1: Reinforcing his strong position in Puducherry politics, All India NR Congress leader and incumbent Chief Minister N. Rangasamy has ensured the continuation of a double-engine government in the Union Territory. He has also won from both Tattanchavadi and Mangalam constituencies with substantial margins. His party registered significant victories across constituencies including Ambalam, Ariyankuppam, Muthiyalpet, Viliyanur, Lowerpet, Karaikal North, Nettambakkam, Yanam, Ulikare and Indiranagar. For the BJP, A. Namashivayam has won Mannadipet with a substantial margin of 6,110 votes, while the party has also secured Neravi Tiyal Pattanam, Mudaliyalpet and Thirunellar. AIADMK has won Uppalam, while the new NDA ally Lachya Janayaga Kachi secured a major victory in Kamaraj Nagar, while Joseph Charles Martin recorded the highest margin of 10,205 votes. In the opposition camp, DMK secured Nellitop, Rajbhavan, Bahom, Kalapet and Karaikal South, while its major ally Congress has won only Osudu. With a clear majority, the NDA is poised to form the next government in Puducherry. Bibin Asnath, Akashwani News, Puducherry.
0: Actor turned politician Vijay's led Tamaraga Vetri Karagam, or TVK, is all set to create history in Tamil Nadu Assembly election by emerging as the single largest party. TVK has won 85 seats and is leading on 22 seats so far out of 234 constituencies across the state. According to the Election Commission, ruling DMK Davide Muneta Karagam, led by Chief Minister M.K. Stalin, has won 41 seats and is leading in 18 seats, while its rival All India Anna Dravida Munnetra Kazhagam, AIADMK, has won 32 seats and is leading in 15 seats. International Congress INC is ahead on 2 seats and it has won 3 seats. BJP, DMDK, CPI and AMMKMNKZ bagged 1 seat each. Among the key candidates, the sitting Chief Minister M.K. Stalin, contesting from Kolhapur constituency, lost to TVK candidate V.S. Babu. TVK Chief Vijay has won from Perambur constituency, beating DMK opponent R.D. Shekhar, while maintaining a comfortable lead in Tiruchi East. The BJP candidate and Union Minister of State Dr. L. Murugan lost to his opponent Kamali S. of TVK from Avinashi Reserved constituency in Tirupur district. In assembly by-elections for 7 constituencies across 5 states, BJP has won a seat each in Gujarat, Tripura, Nagaland and Maharashtra, while Congress has won 2 seats in Karnataka. In Maharashtra, BJP ally Nationalist Congress Party has won the other seat where by-polls were held. Sunetra Pawar created history in the Baramati by-poll, securing 2,18,930 votes, setting a new record for the highest vote margin in the country. She has surpassed the previous record held by BJP Sunil Kumar Sharma from Sahibabad, who had polled 2,14,835 votes in the 2022 Uttar Pradesh Assembly elections. This is Akashwani giving you the news. For quick news updates round the clock, follow us on our X handle at AI News Alerts. And for details of these stories and more, log on to our website www.newsonair.gov.in and download the News on Air app. Welcome back. You're listening to News at 9. Senior BJP leader and Prime Minister Narendra Modi has said that today is a historic and unprecedented day, and expressed gratitude to the people and party workers of West Bengal, Assam, Puducherry, Tamil Nadu and Kerala. Addressing party workers at the BJP headquarters in Delhi this evening, Mr. Modi said today heralds a new dawn for the nation and people have placed their trust in India's great democracy, politics of performance and trust in the spirit of Ek Bharat, Shreshth Bharat.
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0: Addressing party workers, BJP President Nitin Naveen expressed his gratitude to the people of all four states and one union territory for giving their support and reposing their faith in the BJP and NDA. Home Minister Amit Shah has said that the historic victory for the BJP in Bengal is the result of the sacrifices, struggles and martyrdom of the party's countless workers. Senior Congress leader Rahul Gandhi has thanked the people of Kerala for a truly decisive mandate in the assembly polls. In a social media post, Mr. Gandhi congratulated every UDF leader and worker for a hard-fought and well-run campaign. Benchmark domestic equity indices ended around 0.5% higher today. We have a report.
2: The Sensex gained 356 points to close at 77,269, while Nifty rose 122 points to settle at 24,119. The broader market on the National Stock Exchange also closed in positive zone. The mid-cap 100 climbed over 0.6% and the small-cap 100 jumped 0.7%. Earlier, the market opened higher amid firm global cues and early assembly election trends. However, due to profit booking in the latter half, the indices trimmed some of the initial gains and ultimately ended the session on a moderately positive note. Lalima Aneja Dang for Akashwani News.
0: External Affairs Minister Dr. S. Jayashankar today said that India and Jamaica are close, though geographically apart, and both nations are proud developing nations of the Global South. In his remarks at the unveiling of the new digital scoreboard at Sabina Park Cricket Stadium in Jamaica, Dr. Jayashankar said that India has stood with Jamaica in times of celebration, sports and moments of difficulty. In IPL cricket, Lucknow Super Giants were 215 for 5 in 18 overs against Mumbai Indians at Wankhede Stadium in Mumbai when reports last came in. Earlier, Mumbai Indians won the toss and opted to bowl. And now before we end the bulletin, the headlines once again. BJP scripts history with massive mandate in West Bengal. Also sees third consecutive term in Assam. NDA retains Puducherry. Prime Minister Narendra Modi expresses gratitude to people and party workers of West Bengal, Assam, Puducherry, Tamil Nadu and Kerala. Attributes today's win to India's democratic and constitutional values. Congress-led United Democratic Front sweeps Kerala. TVK party of actor-turned-politician Vijay opens account with blockbuster performance in Tamil Nadu. In assembly by-elections, BJP bags 4 seats. Congress wins 2, while NCP Sunetra Pawar wins with record margin. And poll results cheer domestic stock markets with Sensex surging 356 points and Nifty crossing 24,100. That's all in the news at 9. Good night.
3: Akashvani Bengaluru.

This is Akashvani, the news read by Renuka. The Bharatiya Janata Party, BJP, has scripted history in West Bengal by securing an overwhelming mandate in the 294-member state assembly. The ruling BJP-led NDA has secured a historic third consecutive term in Assam. In Keralam, the United Democratic Front has swept the polls with 99 seats, signalling a decisive return to power. Puducherry is expected to witness the return of a National Democratic Alliance, NDA government, led by N. Rangaswamy's All India NR Congress, AINRC. In West Bengal, BJP candidate Suvendu Adhikari defeated West Bengal Chief Minister and TMC leader Mamata Banerjee in the Bhavanipur Assembly constituency by more than 15,000 votes. BJP has crossed the majority mark of 148 in the 294-member house, ending the 15-year rule of Mamata Banerjee-led Trinamool Congress TMC in the first election after special intensive revision, FIR, of electoral roll. With a win, the state will be witnessing its first BJP government since independence. Out of a total of 293 assembly seats, results have been declared for 271 constituencies so far. BJP has bagged 197 seats, while Trinamool Congress has 168 seats. Congress and regional arm Janata Unnayan Party, AJUP, secured two seats each. CPM clinched one seat. In Assam, out of the results declared for 101 constituencies, BJP has bagged 73 seats, while its allies Assam Gana Parishad, AGP, has won 6 seats and Bodoland People's Front, BPF, has secured 8 seats. On the other hand, Congress has gained 10 seats, All India United Democratic Front, AIUDF, clinched 2 seats, while Rajor Dal and TMC have secured 1 seat each. BJP leader and incumbent Chief Minister Hemanta Biswa Sarma has won from Jalukbari constituency, defeating Congress rival Bidisha Nyog. In Keralam, the Congress-led UDF has clinched a decisive win. While the Congress won 63 seats, its ally RUML added 22, giving the alliance a dominant edge across the state. In Puducherry,